lettuce, tomato. This is Rock and Roll Radio. 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

0: 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Por lo que sea.
1: What we've got here is failure to communicate. Some men you just can't reach. So you get what we had here last week, which is the way he wants it. 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
1: 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Nice and easy. But there's just one thing, you see. We never, ever do nothing nice and easy. We always do it nice and rough. But we're gonna take the beginning of this song and do it easy. But then we're gonna do the finish.

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Now you do what they told you. Now you do what they told you. Now you do what they told you.

0: definitely wasn't the right.
1: It's definitely
0: not like
1: he's cruising for cruising.
0: Yeah, I don't know, I was really drunk at the time.
2: Just tell me it was in the Philippines, I remember it.
3: Para trabajar en Rock FM hace falta ser inteligente, constante y atractivo. Por eso aquí no trabaja nadie.